when I only think. 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I only smoke when I drink. 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
1: 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You want more.
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0: child, I just wanna be a child again.
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0: seductress for the birds. I miss my innocence, I miss trusting people. I used to trust.